0: for she's touched your perfect body with her mind.
1: Oldies Nonstop med Antenne Nidarsaksen.

0: und ihr müsst sofort anfangen zu lächeln. Antenne Niedersachsen, Oldies.
1: I've heard people say that too much of anything is not good for

Maybe it didn't take all of my life to find you. 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

I wonder if you're lonesome tonight. 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Fate had me playing in love with you as my sweetheart. Act one was where we met. I loved you at first glance. You read your lines so cleverly and never missed a cue. Then came act two. You seemed to change, you acted strange, and why I've never known. Honey, you lied when you said you loved me, and I had no cause to doubt you. But I'd rather go on hearing your lies than to go on living without you. Now the stage is bare, and I'm standing there with emptiness all around. And if he won't come back to me, then they can bring the curtain down.